0: continued to slide last month. Vista Radio Provincial reporter Emily Tavesky has more.
1: The latest report from Rentals.ca and Urban Nation says the summer rental market is expected to be slower than normal. Average rents for all property types in BC fell 5.7% in May to $2,355. Apartment rents were down 6% in BC from 3 years ago. The report says rent prices are going down across Canada due to record apartment completions, reduced immigration, and a generally weaker economy. Emily Joveski, Vista News, Victoria.
0: 17 new sheriffs will begin work in July at courthouses in various communities in the province, including one coming to Williams Lake. These highly trained peace officers help ensure BC's court locations operate safely and in a timely manner. Supporting the Crown and Defense Counsel, court staff, and members of the public who interact with the justice system every day. The province said it will continue to invest in the recruitment, retention, and training of sheriffs to strengthen the court system and ensure people can access safe, timely justice services throughout BC. These new sheriffs graduated from the Justice Institute of British Columbia yesterday. Caribou weather, showers tonight, risk of a thunderstorm, wind gusting to 40, low of 8 for Quesnel and Williams Lake, 5 and 100 Mile House. Tomorrow, Williams Lake and Quesnel, showers ending early morning, then a mix of sun and cloud. There is a chance of showers late afternoon and a high of 20. And for 100 Mile House, mix of sun and cloud, there is a chance of showers tomorrow morning and a high of 18. Get news alerts direct to your inbox. Sign up at mycariboonow.com.
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3: Population of the Caribou Regional District, nearly 63,000 people. Wildlife population in the Caribou, much higher. Think about all the animals, like bears, deer, moose, mountain goats, beavers, birds, and amphibians. Plus all the insects that buzz around. Add them all up, and that's a lot of wildlife. Right here in the Caribou.
4: 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We have another one ready to go. Caribou Country.
5: Stand on the box, stomp your feet, start clapping. Got a real good feeling, something bad about it.

One of my favorite songs from Lainey Wilson here on Caribou Country. That is Somewhere Over Laredo. And hi, how's it going? It's Becky with you on your kind of rainy Tuesday. So let's make this rainy Tuesday better now that we've gone past 5 o'clock. Let's talk about something for Father's Day. You could be just making the world a little bit of a better place, at least when it comes to, you know, your dad, your grandfather, whichever, with a pretty cool looking barbecue. I'll tell you about it after the Chris Buck Band 1-2 Step.

0: It's Morgan Wallen here on Caribou Country with a Don't We. 5:18 now, and hi, it's Becca hanging out with you to bring some exciting news to the front of your mind about Father's Day. Like, don't panic, it's still a couple weeks away, but because it's only a couple weeks away, we've got a fun contest going on right now here on Caribou Country. It is called Dad's Big Giveaway, and like Mother's Day, that giveaway we had, this one is also absolutely fabulous. If you want to know all the cool things we're giving away with this prize pack, we actually got a list of it both up where you can qualify at mycaribounow.com and on our Facebook page at Caribou Country, Today's Best Country. And let me just name one or two of the cool things here, okay? So out in Quesnel, Mr. Mike's has a $100 gift card. Rocky's General Store out in Bushy Lake, there's a camo cooler, an adult beverage that is beverages that is worth about $150 alone. We have got an entire barbecue coming our way from Williams Lake, the Canadian Tire. And I looked it up. It looks absolutely fantastic. It sells retail for almost $600, which is great. And just because, you know, we want to help you out with this new barbecue. There's also a huge barbecue meat box coming from Onward Ranching, which is pretty cool. Now, like I said, you can go to mycaribounow.com and qualify on there online. It's super easy, just underneath the win tab. Or you, how about you just give me a phone call? I will put your name specially right at the top of the list here, or just, you know, in the big list in general. But I need a phone call from you. So what you're going to do is call me, and the first caller through at 250-992-5554 is going to get their name in this draw, which is all kinds of epic. Because, hey, the barbecue alone should make you want to call me.
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0: It is time for your 2020 weather. Still a little bit of rain outside. That is going to be our normal for the next few days anyway. Rain into tonight as we're going down to about +8. And a high of 20 tomorrow is what they're calling for, with a lot more showers on the way. But for right now, it's about 13 in Quesnel, Williams Lake, and 100 Mile sitting in at 10. So a little bit cool at the moment. Let's make that cool day a bit better here on Caribou Country with Blake Shelton's Owl Man the Dogs.

0: It's Nate Haller and Tennille Towns on Caribou Country with Backfire. And a few moments ago, I put out your cue to call to get your qualifying name into our Father's Day contest. So let's go to those phone lines. You've reached Caribou Country.
1: Hi, I'm just calling to enter the contest for Father's Day.
0: Well, you are officially my person through, so I guess I will be putting your name in the draw.
1: Perfect.
0: That's awesome. Do you have a plan as to, like, who you give the barbecue to, keep it? Like, what's the idea?
1: Well, I have a great dad, a great father-in-law, and a great husband to my kids. I'd probably share everything with all of them and have a great day.
0: Oh, that's fantastic. That's like the best part of doing it is when you can get the family out there to help.
1: Yeah.
0: Fantastic. Well, thank you so much for calling in. I hope it's your name that they pull.
1: Yeah, thank you so much.
0: You're welcome.
1: Okay.
0: Bye.
1: Bye-bye.

0: It's Quitter right here with Cameron Whitcomb on Caribou Country. And hey, how's it going? It's Becky here with you today. And, you know, a little bit of a rainy day, right? Which can make life a little bit annoying at times. But I just have to be very happy that I am not living in a place like Australia, which was on my bucket list up until I read a news article this morning about something Australian officials were finding. I guess they had to go to someone's house and seize a whole bunch of small pets, like an illegal breeding farm situation, although it wasn't like puppies and kittens that would make you want to visit. No, it's like cockroaches. There's like $140,000 worth of cockroaches. And I read that story and I went, I can handle a lot of things in life. Giant bugs are not one of them at all. And, you know, after all the stories I've heard about other things in Australia, you know, the kangaroos are cute, but I think I'll go to a zoo somewhere because, no, I'd rather live out here in the Caribou where it rains on occasion, but we don't have huge giant buggies to deal with. That just, no, I got to change my bucket list around. I'm doing a road trip through the Caribou this summer, not Australia.
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1: Josh Ross was Scared of Getting Sober here on Caribou Country. And hey, how's it going? It's Becky here at about 5:46 now, which means we're getting to the sad time of the day where I must bid you adieu for the evening. But I wanted to leave you with a thing to just make your summer a little bit better with the Desroches Ridge Rush. Now, that is the massive town-wide scavenger hunt coming our way on the 27th. I know a bunch of people have signed up for this. I've talked to a bunch more people who are very excited, not just because it's a cool scavenger hunt where you get to quite literally just go to a whole bunch of different businesses, places around Quesnel, but the fact that it's a whole bunch of prizes. It's a whole bunch of fun games. You can do it with whoever you think is smart enough to help you win, because there's cash prizes, other prizes, and some pretty cool things, I have been told. And you know what? We're so excited about this. We've got another pair of free tickets to give away this week. Now, again, I'm not going to make you work too much on this. We're getting late in the day, but I am going to make you go over to our Facebook page at Caribou Country, Today's Best Country. I put a post up there. If you see it, yeah, put a comment underneath. Maybe, you know, tag the person you think you could go all the way with. I've had a few people go, oh, yeah, no, I've got this. And then they turn around and tell me they're bad at puzzles. So maybe don't pick those kind of people. But whoever you think can help you win this, go on there, tag them a little bit in that, and then have some fun summer plans coming up in a few weeks. But hey, whatever else you do in the meantime, I hope you have a great rest of your rainy evening, and I'll be back here tomorrow to take you through your Wednesday. In the meantime, have yourself a good one.
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1: Good evening, I'm Pat Matthews. A body has been located in Stony Lake, north of Wells, the site of a suspected drowning over the weekend. Quesnel RCMP Sergeant Clay Cronenbusch stresses, however, that a positive identification has not yet been made and that police and the BC Coroner's Service continue to investigate. RCMP responded to a report of a capsized vessel on Stony Lake on Saturday afternoon. Four people went into the water, and police say that three were able to safely make their way to shore. The operator of the boat did not surface. RCMP, Quesnel Search and Rescue, and the BC Conservation Service executed an extensive search, but the missing person could not initially be located. The RCMP's underwater team was called in to assist in the search today. The missing boater was later identified as a 17-year-old D.P. Todd student from Prince George. There was a report of shots fired in the 100 Mile House area on the weekend. RCMP Sergeant Brian Lamb says they were called to a property on Bassett Road east of 100 Mile on Sunday. Upon arrival, he says police discovered two people inside a vehicle. He says they were arrested after controlled substances were observed inside.

0: wildfire. Some of the larger projects include $902,900 to Central Chilcotin Rehabilitation for hand treatments in Punsey, Redstone, and Alexis Creek, $450,000 for treatment in Dragon Mountain Park near Quesnel, and $827,600 earmarked for the Three Rivers Community Forest Limited Partnership for Dragon Lake Wildfire Risk Reduction. That is jointly owned and managed by the City of Quesnel, Nasco First Nation, Lataco Dene Nation, Esdala First Nation, and Loose Coos Dene Nation. The Nasco First Nation is getting just over $574,000. The Williams Lake First Nation is receiving $477,000 for Slater Mountain Wildfire Risk Reduction. And Chilcotin Plateau Enterprises is receiving $400,000 for a Sheep Creek Hill Wildfire Risk Reduction Project. A full list of the projects can be found at mycariboonow.com.
1: 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Maria McKee, Adult Recreation Coordinator at the complex, explains what it's all about.
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1: McKee says registration only requires an email address, and every registration helps demonstrate how many people in the community are getting active and supporting the challenge. The National Participation Community Challenge focuses on participation and community engagement rather than tracking activity minutes. Caribou weather: showers, risk of a thunderstorm this evening, wind gusting to 40. Low of 8 for Quesnel and Williams Lake, 5 for 100 Mile House. Tomorrow, Quesnel, Williams Lake, showers ending early morning, then a mix of sun and cloud. There's even a chance of late afternoon showers and a high of 20. For 100 Mile House, mix of sun and cloud, chance of showers in the morning and a high of 18. 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
1: Good evening, I'm Pat Matthews. A body has been located in Stony Lake, north of Wells, the site of a suspected drowning over the weekend. Quesnel RCMP Sergeant Clay Cronenbusch stresses, however, that a positive identification has not yet been made and that police and the BC Coroner's Service continue to investigate. RCMP responded to a report of a capsized vessel on Stony Lake on Saturday afternoon. Four people went into the water, and police say that three were able to safely make their way to shore. The operator of the boat did not surface. RCMP, Quesnel Search and Rescue, and the BC Conservation Service executed an extensive search, but the missing person could not initially be located. The RCMP's underwater team was called in to assist in the search today. The missing boater was later identified as a 17-year-old D.P. Todd student from Prince George. There was a report of shots fired in the 100 Mile House area on the weekend. RCMP Sergeant Brian Lamb says they were called to a property on Bassett Road east of 100 Mile on Sunday. Upon arrival, he says police discovered two people inside a vehicle. He says they were arrested after controlled substances were observed inside. He says the subsequent search also led to the seizure of numerous pieces of identification from various people.
2: No offenses in relation to firearms or the shots heard was established. Police will be continuing the investigation to determine appropriate charges in relation to potential possession of stolen property and drug-related offenses.
1: Lamb says the suspects have been released pending further investigation. The province is funding more than $5.3 million in our region for wildfire prevention through the Forest Enhancement Society of BC. George Henderson has more.
3: There are a total of 16 projects in the Cariboo-Chilcotin region, all designed to reduce the risk of wildfire. Some of the larger projects include $902,900 to Central Chilcotin Rehabilitation for hand treatments in Punsey, Redstone, and Alexis Creek, $450,000 for treatment in Dragon Mountain Park near Quesnel, and $827,600 earmarked for the Three Rivers Community Forest Limited Partnership for Dragon Lake Wildfire Risk Reduction. That is jointly owned and managed by the City of Quesnel, Nazco First Nation, Lhtako Dene Nation, Esdala First Nation, and Loose Coos Dene Nation.

0: Community Challenge now through the end of the month. Maria McKee, Adult Recreation Coordinator at the complex, explains what it's all about.
1: Communities across the country compete for the opportunity to be named Canada's most active community to win $100,000 to support local sport and recreation programs. So residents of all ages and abilities can help Williams Lake by registering online through the Participaction website.
0: McKee says registration only requires an email address, and every registration helps demonstrate how many people in the community are getting active and supporting the challenge. The National Participaction Community Challenge focuses on participation and community engagement rather than tracking activity minutes. Caribou weather. Showers, risk of a thunderstorm this evening, wind gusting to 40. Low of 8 for Quesnel and Williams Lake, 5 for 100 Mile House. Tomorrow, Quesnel, Williams Lake, showers ending early morning, then a mix of sun and cloud. There's even a chance of late afternoon showers and a high of 20. For 100 Mile House, mix of sun and cloud, chance of showers in the morning and a high of 18. Get news alerts direct to your inbox. 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

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Here's another song from the Memory Falls. Caribou Country.

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1: Good evening, I'm Pat Matthews. A body has been located in Stony Lake, north of Wells, the site of a suspected drowning over the weekend. Quesnel RCMP Sergeant Clay Cronenbusch stresses, however, that a positive identification has not yet been made and that police and the BC Coroner's Service continue to investigate. RCMP responded to a report of a capsized vessel on Stony Lake on Saturday afternoon. Four people went into the water, and police say that three were able to safely make their way to shore. The operator of the boat did not surface. RCMP, Quesnel Search and Rescue, and the BC Conservation Service executed an extensive search, but the missing person could not initially be located. The RCMP's underwater team was called in to assist in the search today. The missing boater was later identified as a 17-year-old D.P. Todd student from Prince George. There was a report of shots fired in the 100 Mile House area on the weekend. RCMP Sergeant Brian Lamb says they were called to a property on Bassett Road, east of 100 Mile, on Sunday. Upon arrival, he says police discovered two people inside a vehicle. He says they were arrested after controlled substances were observed inside. He says the subsequent

0: George Henderson has more.
1: There are a total of 16 projects in the Cariboo-Chilcotin region, all designed to reduce the risk of wildfire. Some of the larger projects include $902,900 to Central Chilcotin Rehabilitation for hand treatments in Punsey, Redstone, and Alexis Creek, $450,000 for treatment in Dragon Mountain Park near Quesnel, and $827,600 earmarked for the Three Rivers Community Forest Limited Partnership for Dragon Lake Wildfire Risk Reduction. That is jointly owned and managed by the City of Quesnel, Nazco First Nation, Lataco Dene Nation, Esdala First Nation, and Loose Coos Dene Nation. The Nazco First Nation is getting just over $574,000. The Williams Lake First Nation is receiving $477,000 for Slater Mountain Wildfire Risk Reduction, and Chilcotin Plateau Enterprises is receiving $400,000 for a Sheep Creek Hill Wildfire Risk Reduction Project. A full list of the projects can be found at mycariboonow.com.
0: Citizens of Williams Lake are being encouraged to get active this month. The city and Cariboo Memorial Recreation Complex are taking part in the National Participation Community Challenge now through the end of the month. Maria McKee, Adult Recreation Coordinator at the complex, explains what it's all about.
2: Communities across the country compete for the opportunity to be named Canada's most active community to win $100,000 to support local sport and recreation programs. So residents of all ages and abilities can help Williams Lake by registering online through the Participation website.
0: McKee says registration only requires an email address, and every registration helps demonstrate how many people in the community are getting active and supporting the challenge. The National Participation Community Challenge focuses on participation and community engagement rather than tracking activity minutes. Cariboo weather: showers, risk of a thunderstorm this evening, wind gusting to 40. Low of 8 for Quesnel and Williams Lake, 5 for 100 Mile House. Tomorrow, Quesnel, Williams Lake, showers ending early morning, then a mix of sun and cloud. There's even a chance of late afternoon showers and a high of 20. For 100 Mile House, mix of sun and cloud, chance of showers in the morning and a high of 18. Get news alerts direct to your inbox. 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

0: a son, a husband, a friend. 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

night out of the blue, drifting off to the evening news. She said, honey, what would you do if you'd have never met me? 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
1: Good morning, I'm Dale Taylor. A Williams Lake City Councilor's controversial recommendation to close the city's jail may be illegal. Councilor Scott Nelson's recommendation to close the jails was discussed at last night's city council meeting following a city staff report on the viability of doing such a thing. Staff reported that the city does not have the authority to close the jails, as it does not own them. Jails are owned by the province and the RCMP and are leased to the city. The city can only remove the jail's guards, who are city employees. The RCMP would continue to operate the jail and fill the guards' positions. RCMP would then bill the city for their overtime pay. Councillor Scott Nelson defended his recommendation and said that he still wants to look into the option of closing the jails despite the cautions.
2: I do recognize this reach inside this particular box was a unique one, but obviously the report that comes back provides more challenges for us as a community. I'm one where I think we managed to get some political bang out of this.
1: Closing the jails could also potentially open the city up to legal action by the province, feds, and the RCMP, as closing the jails would be in breach of the Police Act and the Municipal Police Unit Agreement. Councillor Joan Flashpoler was one of the dissenting voices of the idea.
3: When you read this report, it's quite clear that this recommendation had no research and that the topic of trying to close the jails is not going to occur.
1: In the end, council unanimously decided to continue to correspond with senior levels of government, continue to look into stronger immediate options to prosecute prolific offenders, and pursue stronger criminal act reforms. Quesnel RCMP confirmed that a body is now located in Stony Lake, north of Wells. Sergeant Clay Kronberg stresses, however, that a positive identification has not yet been made. Police and the BC Coroner Service continue to investigate. One person, later identified as a 17-year-old D.P. Todd student from Prince George, was feared drowned after a boating accident on Saturday afternoon. RCMP say there were four people in the boat and only three were able to swim to shore. The operator of the boat did not surface and could not be located despite an extensive search by the RCMP, Quesnel Search and Rescue, and the BC Conservation Service. The RCMP's underwater team was called in to assist with the search yesterday. 100-mile RCMP responded to a report of shots being fired on a property just east of the community. Sergeant Brian Lamb says the calls came in on Sunday to Bissett Road.
4: Police attended where two persons were located inside a vehicle. Both were arrested after controlled substances were observed in the vehicle. Upon search of the vehicle, numerous pieces of identification from various people were located and seized.
1: Lamb says no offenses in relation to firearms or the shots heard was established. He says the two people were released while police continue to investigate to determine appropriate charges in connection with potential possession of stolen property and drug offenses. In sports, two Caribou race car drivers were top three in Penticton last weekend. The Legends Series Racing saw Williams Lake's Riley Siebert finish first and Quesnel's Mikey Garcia third. This coming weekend in Williams Lake, they'll be racing at Thunder Mountain Speedway with Legends cars, plus West Car, Bomber Streets, and Hornets cars in action. NHL last night, Carolina beat Vegas 5-3. The Stanley Cup final is tied 2-2 with Game 5 tomorrow in Carolina. Toronto Blue Jays beat Philadelphia yesterday 3-2. Toronto plays Philadelphia again today at 4:07. Game 4 of the NBA Finals will be played tonight at 5:35 in New York. The Knicks lead the San Antonio Spurs 2-1 with the road team winning each game. Get news alerts direct to your inbox. 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I'm Dale Taylor.
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6: Good morning. Your weather for the Caribou today. We are sitting around 8 degrees right now in Quesnel and Williams Lake. Had some overnight showers still wrapping up here in the Quesnel area. A few light sprinkles falling. Daytime high today looking like 19 degrees or so. Going to be a mostly cloudy day. We do have a chance of showers as we work our way through Wednesday, but should be mostly cloudy. Probably see some sun in the late afternoon. Then we're dropping down to about 8 degrees overnight tonight. And we do have a chance of overnight showers.
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Dead when a mama's boy meets a daddy's girl right here on Caribou Country. And hey, it's your favorite mama's boy, Kyle Bottom. Good morning to you. Hopefully you're having a good one out there. 6:13 on your Wednesday morning. And I had what I think is a very relatable experience for a lot of parents out there last night, making dinner for my family. I'll tell you all about it coming up next. First, we're going to church. It's Maren Morris, my church on Caribou Country.

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1: It's Florida Georgia Line with Sundays right here on Caribou Country. You know, I heard that they recently appeared on stage together. Florida Georgia Line, they broke up years ago. Maybe they're getting back together. Maybe new music on the way. Who can say? 6:20 on your Wednesday morning. And yeah, I feel like I had a very relatable experience last night. You know, it was a bit of a cooler day. I was making dinner for the family and I thought, you know what's nice on a cold day? Beef stroganoff. Oh, so good. So I browned up some beef, right? Got some onions and garlic in there, added some mushrooms, got that all married together, put a little flour on it, a little beef stock, a little whipping cream. Oh, got it all simmering. And then I served it with rice and took it to the dinner table, sat it down in front of my daughter, and I might as well have just put down a plate of vomit, because that's what she looked at it. She looked at it like it was the least appetizing thing she had ever seen in her life. And then I'm asking her to try it, and she does that thing where she just like takes her spoon and just like dips it, like just gets a little tiny droplet of the sauce. Tries it. I don't like it. Oh, okay. Well, great. Glad I spent the last hour working on this.
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1: 6:23 on your Wednesday morning. Looking cloudy out there. We had some showers overnight. We do have a chance of showers as we work through the day today. Hitting a daytime high, probably about 19 degrees or so. Off towards the 6:30 news with Andrew Hyatt. 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
1: Good morning, I'm Dale Taylor. The idea of closing the city's jails got heated at last night's city council meeting in Williams Lake. Council received a report from city staff that researched the feasibility of closing the city's jail, which was recommended in a motion by Councillor Scott Nelson in May. Staff reported that the city does not have the authority to close the jails, as it does not own them. The province owns the jail and leases it to the RCMP and the city. The city does pay for the jail's guards and could remove them. However, the RCMP would continue to operate the jail, which could lead to the quicker release of prolific offenders and fewer arrests. RCMP would also have officers replace the jail's guards and bill the city for the officers' overtime. The act of removing the guards and closing the jails would also have the city liable and open to legal action by the province, the federal government, and the RCMP. Councillor Scott Nelson defended his motion and told the council, who expressed weariness and exhaustion of fighting these motions, that more will be coming.
2: So don't think we're going to take the foot off the pedal. And if you think that this recommendation in front of us that we brought forward last week is the first, there's going to be a hell of a lot more coming.
1: Councillor Michael Moses, one of the dissenting voices to closing the jail, rebutted Nelson's comments.
3: Councillor Nelson, you're speaking as if my weariness means I'm not doing my part regarding homelessness and local safety. You are twisting my words on purpose, and I do not appreciate it. I am not weary of the work. I am weary of motions that want to bend laws and defy our senior governments.
1: In the end, council unanimously agreed to continue to look into stronger options that the city can do and continue to correspond with senior levels of government to push for stronger criminal act and prosecution reforms. The Quesnel River Rush hockey team is facing increased financial pressures following the move from Junior B to Junior A. Gene Ross, governor and business manager with the team, spoke at last night's North Caribou Joint Advisory Committee meeting in Quesnel. She noted that their schedule is going from 44 to 50 games and that the additional road games would add to their bill. Ross said that the league realignment would also have a significant impact.
4: Instead of divisional trips to communities such as the 100 Mile, Chase, and Sick Moose, we will now be making longer road trips to Revelstoke, Princeton, Summerlin, and Merritt. We anticipate at least 3 overnight road trips during this season.
1: Ross also told the committee that the league was reducing the fees that the players pay to the teams, although she did not have that amount available. To help with the increased costs, Ross asked the committee to discontinue the annual $75,000 sustainability payment to the Quesnel Kangaroos Senior Hockey Club and to reduce their ice rental costs. The fee that goes to the Kangaroos was part of a 5-year agreement that was signed 2 years ago when the River Rush took over control of the advertising for the rink boards. British Columbians can now take the knowledge test for a learner's license online.
5: ICBC says the online knowledge test is now available for Class 5 to 8 licenses. After passing the online test, drivers would still need to visit an office to pick up their license. ICBC says the online testing software has monitoring technology intended to detect cheating. Emily Joveski, Vista News.
1: In sports, the Carolina Hurricanes have evened the Stanley Cup final at 2 games each with a 5-3 victory over the Las Vegas Golden Knights last night. Now the series heads back to Carolina for Game 5 tomorrow night. Brandon Valenzuela hit a game-winning single in the 9th inning, and the Toronto Blue Jays scored twice to walk off the Philadelphia Phillies 3-2 yesterday. Get news alerts direct to your inbox. 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I'm Dale Taylor.
6: Thanks, Dale. Your weather for the Caribou this morning. We are sitting around 8 degrees right now. Cloudy skies overhead. We did have some early morning showers, so the roads are a little bit wet out there. Daytime high today looking like 19 degrees. Going to be a mostly cloudy day. We do have a chance of showers as we work our way through the day into the afternoon. And we might have some overnight showers as well. We're dropping down to about 8 degrees overnight. It's good. We get all that rain out of the way before the weekend. It is supposed to be hot and sunny this weekend, 25 on Saturday, 29 on Sunday. And that's going to lead us into a pretty warm week next week.
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0: Zach Top, good times and tan lines. Maybe not on a day like this, but hey, it's a fun song. Have you ever heard the saying, fake it till you make it? I saw this story about there's a retired Air Canada pilot, and they've realized that he didn't have a pilot's license. And so he's being investigated. He's in a lot of trouble right now. But he flew like thousands of flights. He flew tens of thousands of passengers around the world. And I think he was like piloting, you know, 767, 777, 787, like these big planes. And yeah, he didn't have like a proper, he didn't have a proper pilot's license, which is wild. It's wild that they didn't clock this until he retired, right? Do you think maybe they like, they kind of got a whiff of it a few years before retirement and they're like, hey, do you notice how Dave doesn't do any of the pre-flight things he's supposed to do? Yeah, just keep it quiet. He's almost done. And once he's retired, then we'll investigate him.
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0: It's 6:43 on your Wednesday morning, and it's looking gray out there. We got a chance of showers as we hit a daytime high of about 19 degrees or so. Then we'll cool back down to 8 degrees overnight tonight. Back into the tunes, we got Riley Green, Change My Mind, right here on Caribou Country.

0: Tyler Joe Miller doing what she does right here on Caribou Country 649. It's Lotto O'Clock on your Wednesday morning. And hey, don't get caught unawares by Quesnel rush hour, right? The Johnston Bridge is closed for maintenance, repairs, whatever, which means that now we got traffic in downtown Quesnel. I saw a post from School District 28, their transportation page, where they talk about, you know, when buses are canceled and all that sort of thing. And they made a post yesterday afternoon about how a bunch of buses were behind schedule because they were stuck in traffic trying to get through downtown Quesnel. So there you go. You got to factor this into your life now. I know. Rush hour. In Quesnel. But yeah, when I tried to run errands around 3 o'clock the other day, I definitely found myself caught in a lineup both directions. So don't get caught unawares. And if your kids take the bus, let them know. Yeah, might be a little slower on pickup.
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0: 6:52 on your Wednesday morning. It's cloudy out there, and it's going to stay like that for most of the day today. Daytime high looking like 19 degrees. Here's Toby.

0: Cause you are the Abbott into my Costello, and you are the fruit to my loom.
1: Here we go now.
0: Red Solo cup, you're more than just plastic. 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And believe me that I'm not the least bit sarcastic when I look at you and say, Red Solo cup, you're not just a cup.
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1: Good morning, I'm Dale Taylor. A Williams Lake City Councilor's controversial recommendation to close the city's jail may be illegal. Councilor Scott Nelson's recommendation to close the jails was discussed at last night's city council meeting following a city staff report on the viability of doing such a thing. Staff reported that the city does not have the authority to close the jails, as it does not own them. Jails are owned by the province and the RCMP and are leased to the city. The city can only remove the jail's guards, who are city employees. The RCMP would continue to operate the jail and fill the guards' positions. RCMP would then bill the city for their overtime pay. Councillor Scott Nelson defended his recommendation and said that he still wants to look into the option of closing the jails despite the cautions.
2: I do recognize this reach inside this particular box was a unique one, but obviously the report that comes back provides more challenges for us as a community. I'm one where I think we managed to get some political bang out of this.
1: Closing the jails could also potentially open the city up to legal action by the province, feds, and the RCMP, as closing the jails would be in breach of the Police Act and the Municipal Police Unit Agreement. Councillor Joan Flashpoler was one of the dissenting voices of the idea.
3: When you read this report, it's quite clear that this recommendation had no research and that the topic of trying to close the jails is not going to occur.
1: In the end, council unanimously decided to continue to correspond with senior levels of government, continue to look into stronger immediate options to prosecute prolific offenders, and pursue stronger criminal act reforms. Quesnel RCMP confirmed that a body is now located in Stony Lake, north of Wells. Sergeant Clay Kronberg stresses, however, that a positive identification has not yet been made. Police and the BC Coroner Service continue to investigate. One person, later identified as a 17-year-old D.P. Todd student from Prince George, was feared drowned after a boating accident on Saturday afternoon. RCMP say there were four people in the boat and only three were able to swim to shore. The operator of the boat did not surface and could not be located despite an extensive search by the RCMP, Quesnel Search and Rescue, and the BC Conservation Service. The RCMP's underwater team was called in to assist with the search yesterday. 100-mile RCMP responded to a report of shots being fired on a property just east of the community. Sergeant Brian Lamb says the calls came in on Sunday to Bissett Road.
4: Police attended where two persons were located inside a vehicle. Both were arrested after controlled substances were observed in the vehicle. Upon search of the vehicle, numerous pieces of identification from various people were located and seized.
1: Lamb says no offenses in relation to firearms or the shots heard was established. He says the two people were released while police continue to investigate to determine appropriate charges in connection with potential possession of stolen property and drug offenses. In sports, two Caribou race car drivers were top three in Penticton last weekend. The Legend Series Racing saw Williams Lake's Riley Siebert finish first and Quesnel's Mikey Garcia third. This coming weekend in Williams Lake, they'll be racing at Thunder Mountain Speedway with Legends cars, plus West Car, Bomber Streets, and Hornets cars in action. NHL last night, Carolina beat Vegas 5-3. The Stanley Cup final is tied 2-2 with Game 5 tomorrow in Carolina. Toronto Blue Jays beat Philadelphia yesterday 3-2. Toronto plays Philadelphia again today at 4:07. Game 4 of the NBA Finals will be played tonight at 5:35 in New York. The Knicks lead the San Antonio Spurs 2-1 with the road team winning each game. Get news alerts direct to your inbox. 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I'm Dale Taylor.
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6: Good morning. Your weather for the Caribou today. We are sitting around 8 or 9 degrees right now in Quesnel and Williams Lake. It's looking cloudy out there. The roads are wet because we had some overnight showers. Daytime high today looking like 19 degrees. Going to be mostly cloudy. We do have a chance of showers as we get through today. And then we're dropping down to about 8 degrees overnight tonight. Looking at tomorrow, might still have a few showers getting out of the way on your Thursday, but the rest of the weekend is looking pretty good. Friday, maybe 20 degrees, 25 by Saturday, and all the way up to 29 on Sunday.
7: 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Maybe right now, Caribou Country.

Wild Hearts. It's Keith Urban right here on Caribou Country. Good morning to you. It is 7:12 on your Wednesday morning, and I got a question coming up next. Would you rather spend $15 or lose $100? I know it's a tough one. We're going to dig into it a little bit coming up next. Right now, though, we got Sasha. Hey, Mom, I made it right here on Caribou Country.

0: It's Randy Houser. We went right here on Caribou Country. Good morning to you. It's 7:18 on your Wednesday morning. And yes, big question. Would you rather spend $15 or lose $100? Right? Seems like kind of a no-brainer, but you'd be surprised. There's this story right now about how Texas livestock are banned from entering Canada unless they've gone through like a 21-day quarantine or something like that. And that is because of a flesh-eating parasite called the screw worm. And how does this factor into my 15 versus 100 question? Well, the United States government used to spend $15 million a year on radioactive flies. And if you look at that on paper, you'd be like, oh, $15 million a year for flies? That seems like a waste of money. But what those flies were doing, they would drop them in Panama. And this was like a collaborative thing, right? Everybody was out on the same page. They would $15 million worth of radioactive flies into Panama. And what would happen is these parasites, the screw worms, would not migrate north because the radioactive flies couldn't breed. They could live, they could eat, they could love, they could form meaningful relationships with other flies. They just couldn't have babies. And it stopped these flesh-eating parasites from moving up north. Well, they stopped that program. And now, what do you know? The screw worm is back in Texas.
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0: 7:21 on your Wednesday morning. I almost forgot the $100 part of that little thing I was just talking about with the screw worm. $15 million a year on radioactive flies, but potentially could save $100 million worth of cattle. And I don't know about you. I love cows for a number of reasons. They're cute. They're delicious. Yes, I struggle with that. It's a bit of a... Those two ideas really bump into each other in my brain. Got a little Alan Jackson for you right now. Gone Country, right here on Caribou Country.

0: Well.
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2: Good morning, I'm Dale Taylor. The idea of closing the city's jails got heated at last night's city council meeting in Williams Lake. Council received a report from city staff that researched the feasibility of closing the city's jail, which was recommended in a motion by Councillor Scott Nelson in May. Staff reported that the city does not have the authority to close the jails, as it does not own them. The province owns the jail and leases it to the RCMP and the city. The city does pay for the jail's guards and could remove them. However, the RCMP would continue to operate the jail, which could lead to the quicker release of prolific offenders and fewer arrests. RCMP would also have officers replace the jail's guards and bill the city for the officers' overtime. The act of removing the guards and closing the jails would also have the city liable and open to legal action by the province, the federal government, and the RCMP. Councillor Scott Nelson defended his motion and told the council, who expressed weariness and exhaustion of fighting these motions, that more will be coming.
3: So don't think we're going to take the foot off the pedal. And if you think that this recommendation in front of us that we brought forward last week is the first, there's going to be a hell of a lot more coming.
2: Councillor Michael Moses, one of the dissenting voices to closing the jail, rebutted Nelson's comments.
4: Councillor Nelson, you're speaking as if my weariness means I'm not doing my part regarding homelessness and local safety. You are twisting my words on purpose, and I do not appreciate it. I am not weary of the work. I am weary of motions that want to bend laws and defy our senior governments.
2: In the end, council unanimously agreed to continue to look into stronger options that the city can do and continue to correspond with senior levels of government to push for stronger criminal act and prosecution reforms. The Quesnel River Rush hockey team is facing increased financial pressures following the move from Junior B to Junior A. Gene Ross, governor and business manager with the team, spoke at last night's North Caribou Joint Advisory Committee meeting in Quesnel. She noted that their schedule is going from 44 to 50 games and that the additional road games would add to their bill. Ross said that the league realignment would also have a significant impact.
5: Instead of divisional trips to communities such as the 100 Mile, Chase, and Sick Moose, we will now be making longer road trips to Revelstoke, Princeton, Summerlin, and Merritt. We anticipate at least 3 overnight road trips during this season.
2: Ross also told the committee that the league was reducing the fees that the players pay to the teams, although she did not have that amount available. To help with the increased costs, Ross asked the committee to discontinue the annual $75,000 sustainability payment to the Quesnel Kangaroos Senior Hockey Club and to reduce their ice rental costs. The fee that goes to the Kangaroos was part of a 5-year agreement that was signed 2 years ago when the River Rush took over control of the advertising for the rink boards. British Columbians can now take the knowledge test for a learner's license online.
6: ICBC says the online knowledge test is now available for Class 5 to 8 licenses. After passing the online test, drivers would still need to visit an office to pick up their license. ICBC says the online testing software has monitoring technology intended to detect cheating. Emily Joveski, Vista News.
2: In sports, the Carolina Hurricanes have evened the Stanley Cup final at 2 games each with a 5-3 victory over the Las Vegas Golden Knights last night. Now the series heads back to Carolina for Game 5 tomorrow night. Brandon Valenzuela hit a game-winning single in the 9th inning, and the Toronto Blue Jays scored twice to walk off the Philadelphia Phillies 3-2 yesterday. Get news alerts direct to your inbox. 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I'm Dale Taylor.
7: Thanks, Dale. Your weather for the Caribou this morning. We are sitting around 9 degrees right now in Quesnel and Williams Lake. Cloudy skies overhead. We're hitting a daytime high today. Should be about 19 degrees. We got a decent chance of showers throughout the day today as it is going to be mostly cloudy. Probably see a little bit more sunshine as we get into the later part of the afternoon. And then we're dropping down to about 8 degrees overnight tonight. Could still see some showers tomorrow in the forecast, but things should be nice and sunny by the time the weekend rolls around.
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0: It's Megan Maroney, her latest track, Beautiful Things, right here on Caribou Country, 7:40 on your Wednesday morning, and it's time to talk about country thunder. That's right, thunder. Fitting for a day like today where it's a little bit cloudy out there. Country Thunder happens in Calgary, Alberta, the last weekend of the month, June 26th to 28th. It's three great days of country music. Headliners, Lainey Wilson, Kane Brown, and the Red Clay Strays. Supporting acts, amazing. Cameron Whitcomb, so many talented people going to be there. We want to send you there. We want to hook you up with festival passes and $500 cash, courtesy of our friends over at Quesnel Lock and Key. Big shout out to them for sponsoring. How do you get your name in the draw? 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You go to mycariboonow.com, you click the win tab, you'll see it right there. Country Thunder Getaway. You have until Sunday night to get your name in the draw, and we are calling the winner on Monday morning.
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0: 7:43 on your Wednesday morning. It is cloudy out there. We got a chance of showers as we hit a daytime high of about 19 degrees today. Might not be the best day for your little red wagon. Here's Miranda Lambert.

0: Thought About You right here on Caribou Country. It's 7:50 on your Wednesday morning, and summer movie season continues. There is a movie coming out this weekend that I'm excited about from the director of Jaws, from the director of E.T., Jurassic Park, Raiders of the Lost Ark. That's right. Steven Spielberg has a new movie coming out this weekend called Disclosure Day. And it's about two people. One of them is like a meteorologist on TV. The other is a cybersecurity expert. And they start to like experience weird phenomenon, and they're like uncovering extraterrestrial stuff. It's kind of like Close Encounters of the Third Kind, but a little bit different. I'm pretty stoked about it. It comes out this Friday. Emily Blunt, one of the stars. It looks like it's going to be a real good time. If you like movies that are a little bit like, ooh, make you think, make you, ooh, what's going on? If you like that feeling in the movie theater, oh, this one could be for you.
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0: 7:53 on your Wednesday morning. It's cloudy out there, and that's what it's going to look like for most of the day today. Daytime high 19 degrees today, dropping down to 8 degrees overnight. Here's Luke Bryan, Country Song Came On, right here on Caribou Country.

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1: Good morning, I'm Dale Taylor. A Williams Lake City Councilor's controversial recommendation to close the city's jail may be illegal. Councilor Scott Nelson's recommendation to close the jails was discussed at last night's city council meeting following a city staff report on the viability of doing such a thing. Staff reported that the city does not have the authority to close the jails, as it does not own them. Jails are owned by the province and the RCMP and are leased to the city. The city can only remove the jail's guards, who are city employees. The RCMP would continue to operate the jail and fill the guards' positions. RCMP would then bill the city for their overtime pay. Councillor Scott Nelson defended his recommendation and said that he still wants to look into the option of closing the jails despite the cautions.
2: I do recognize this reach inside this particular box was a unique one, but obviously the report that comes back provides more challenges for us as a community. I'm one where I think we managed to get some political bang out of this.
1: Closing the jails could also potentially open the city up to legal action by the province, feds, and the RCMP, as closing the jails would be in breach of the Police Act and the Municipal Police Unit Agreement. Councillor Joan Flashpoler was one of the dissenting voices of the idea.
3: When you read this report, it's quite clear that this recommendation had no research and that the topic of trying to close the jails is not going to occur.
1: In the end, council unanimously decided to continue to correspond with senior levels of government, continue to look into stronger immediate options to prosecute prolific offenders, and pursue stronger criminal act reforms. Quesnel RCMP confirmed that a body is now located in Stony Lake, north of Wells. Sergeant Clay Kronberg stresses, however, that a positive identification has not yet been made. Police and the BC Coroner Service continue to investigate. One person, later identified as a 17-year-old D.P. Todd student from Prince George, was feared drowned after a boating accident on Saturday afternoon. RCMP say there were four people in the boat and only three were able to swim to shore. The operator of the boat did not surface and could not be located despite an extensive search by the RCMP, Quesnel Search and Rescue, and the BC Conservation Service. The RCMP's underwater team was called in to assist with the search yesterday. 100-mile RCMP responded to a report of shots being fired on a property just east of the community. Sergeant Brian Lamb says the calls came in on Sunday to Bissett Road.
4: Police attended where two persons were located inside a vehicle. Both were arrested after controlled substances were observed in the vehicle. Upon search of the vehicle, numerous pieces of identification from various people were located and seized.
1: Lamb says no offenses in relation to firearms or the shots heard was established. He says the two people were released while police continue to investigate to determine appropriate charges in connection with potential possession of stolen property and drug offenses. In sports, two Caribou race car drivers were top three in Penticton last weekend. The Legends Series Racing saw Williams Lake's Riley Siebert finish first and Quesnel's Mikey Garcia third. This coming weekend in Williams Lake, they'll be racing at Thunder Mountain Speedway with Legends cars, plus West Car, Bomber Streets, and Hornets cars in action. NHL last night, Carolina beat Vegas 5-3. The Stanley Cup final is tied 2-2 with Game 5 tomorrow in Carolina. Toronto Blue Jays beat Philadelphia yesterday 3-2. Toronto plays Philadelphia again today at 4:07. Game 4 of the NBA Finals will be played tonight at 5:35 in New York. The Knicks lead the San Antonio Spurs 2-1 with the road team winning each game. 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
6: Good morning. Your weather for the Caribou today. We're sitting around 10 degrees right now. Cloudy skies overhead. The roads are a little damp as well because we had some overnight showers. Daytime high today looking like 19 degrees. We do have a chance of rain as we move throughout the day today because it is going to be mostly cloudy. Then we're going to drop down to about 8 degrees overnight tonight. Could see some overnight showers. Might even see some showers into tomorrow, but it is supposed to be hot and sunny for the weekend.
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0: Don't forget to turn out the lights. It's Tim McGraw. I like it. I love it. Right here on Caribou Country. Good morning to you. It's 8:17 on your Wednesday morning, and it's time to talk about Father's Day. Yes, that's right. The day where we celebrate dads. It'll be here before we know it, and we have a heck of a contest going. Dad's Big Day Giveaway. I tried to read out all of the prizes for the Dad's Big Day giveaway yesterday on air. It was exhausting. 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
6: Hi, calling in for the Father's Day thing?
0: Yes, who am I talking to?
6: This is Jamie.
0: Jamie, how you doing today?
6: Not too bad, just dropping my daughter off at daycare.
0: Oh, right on. Is there... Oh, hi, kiddo. Is there a deserving dad in your life?
6: Well, there's the father of my kids and also my father. So there's a couple that I have and my father-in-law.
0: Nice. So now if you win, are you going to split it between the three of them or does one of them get priority?
6: Oh, no, I'd probably split it. That's a lot of different stuff. It could be shared as well.
0: All right. Jamie is qualified for the Dad's Big Day giveaway. If you didn't get through on the phone lines today, you'll have a chance later this afternoon with Becky or tomorrow with me. You can also qualify at mycariboonow.com just under the win tab. Looking cloudy out there today. Might have the odd shower as we hit a daytime high of about 19 degrees today. Back into the tunes with Brett Eldridge. Drunk on Your Love. Right here on Caribou Country.

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1: Good morning, I'm Dale Taylor. The idea of closing the city's jails got heated at last night's city council meeting in Williams Lake. Council received a report from city staff that researched the feasibility of closing the city's jail, which was recommended in a motion by Councillor Scott Nelson in May. Staff reported that the city does not have the authority to close the jails, as it does not own them. The province owns the jail and leases it to the RCMP and the city. The city does pay for the jail's guards and could remove them. However, the RCMP would continue to operate the jail, which could lead to the quicker release of prolific offenders and fewer arrests. RCMP would also have officers replace the jail's guards and bill the city for the officers' overtime. The act of removing the guards and closing the jails would also have the city liable and open to legal action by the province, the federal government, and the RCMP. Councillor Scott Nelson defended his motion and told the council, who expressed weariness and exhaustion of fighting these motions, that more will be coming.
2: So don't think we're going to take the foot off the pedal. And if you think that this recommendation in front of us that we brought forward last week is the first, there's going to be a hell of a lot more coming.
1: Councillor Michael Moses, one of the dissenting voices to closing the jail, rebutted Nelson's comments.
3: Councillor Nelson, you're speaking as if my weariness means I'm not doing my part regarding homelessness and local safety. You are twisting my words on purpose, and I do not appreciate it. I am not weary of the work. I am weary of motions that want to bend laws and defy our senior governments.
1: In the end, council unanimously agreed to continue to look into stronger options that the city can do and continue to correspond with senior levels of government to push for stronger criminal act and prosecution reforms. The Quesnel River Rush hockey team is facing increased financial pressures following the move from Junior B to Junior A. Gene Ross, governor and business manager with the team, spoke at last night's North Caribou Joint Advisory Committee meeting in Quesnel. She noted that their schedule is going from 44 to 50 games and that the additional road games would add to their bill. Ross said that the league realignment would also have a significant impact.
4: Instead of divisional trips to communities such as the Hunter Mile, Chase, and Sick Moose, we will now be making longer road trips to Revelstoke, Princeton, Summerland, and Merritt. We anticipate at least 3 overnight road trips during this season.
1: Ross also told the committee that the league was reducing the fees that the players pay to the teams, although she did not have that amount available. To help with the increased costs, Ross asked the committee to discontinue the annual $75,000 sustainability payment to the Quesnel Kangaroos Senior Hockey Club and to reduce their ice rental costs. The fee that goes to the Kangaroos was part of a 5-year agreement that was signed 2 years ago when the River Rush took over control of the advertising for the rink boards. British Columbians can now take the knowledge test for a learner's license online.
5: ICBC says the online knowledge test is now available for Class 5 to 8 licenses. After passing the online test, drivers would still need to visit an office to pick up their license. ICBC says the online testing software has monitoring technology intended to detect cheating. Emily Joveski, Vista News.
1: In sports, the Carolina Hurricanes have evened the Stanley Cup final at 2 games each with a 5-3 victory over the Las Vegas Golden Knights last night. Now the series heads back to Carolina for Game 5 tomorrow night. Brandon Valenzuela hit a game-winning single in the 9th inning, and the Toronto Blue Jays scored twice to walk off the Philadelphia Phillies 3-2 yesterday. Get news alerts direct to your inbox. 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I'm Dale Taylor.
6: Thanks, Dale. Your weather for the Caribou this morning. We're sitting around 11 degrees right now in Quesnel and Williams Lake. Cloudy skies overhead. Haven't seen any raindrops in a little while, so hopefully we are drying up here. Going to be a mostly cloudy day. Probably see a bit more sun in the late afternoon, but then it's going to get cloudy again because we might have some overnight showers. Daytime high today looking like 19 degrees, dropping down to 8 overnight. And if we look at the 7-day forecast, we got some hot, sunny weather on the way for Saturday and Sunday.
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0: It's Eric Church, Hands of Time, right here on Caribou Country. Good morning to you. It's 8:40 on your Wednesday morning, and we want to know if you've got a cool talent. That's right. Quinnell's Got Talent coming up on Canada Day. July 1st is when it's going down. This is happening because of our friends over at Barkerville Brewing. They're putting together a talent show. Do you have a cool talent? Could be anything, right? Playing an instrument, singing, hambone. You ever, that's like body percussion? I've been working on mine. Here we go. You like that? I did that. That was me drumming on my leg and slapping myself in the chest, and it kind of hurts now. If you've got a cool talent, you can film a little video of it, like 2 minutes long. Send it to taproom@stakeyourclaim.ca. Get your audition videos in by June 20th. They are picking their five favorites to compete on the big stage at Labor Day Park on Canada Day for Quinnell's Got Talent. Hambone.
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0: It's 8:43 on your Wednesday morning, and it's going to be a cloudy one. Daytime high looking like 19 degrees today. Might see a bit more sun as we get into the back half of the afternoon, but pretty cloudy to start the day.

0: with Blinding Lights right here on Caribou Country. Good morning to you. Just about 8:50 on your Wednesday morning. And you know what? I thought I'd pull back the curtain a little bit and talk about the most difficult part of my job. And I know you think like, oh, what's the most difficult part of Kyle's job? Maybe coming up with different things to talk about every day. Maybe that's the most difficult part. And that part is challenging, I'll be honest with you. But the most difficult part of my job, hands down, is not keeping my mouth moving. It's keeping my mouth shut when I'm over on Facebook looking for stuff to talk about on the show. Because you know what it's like on those small town community Facebook pages, right? There's a lot of snark, people chirping at each other back and forth. And I go, I think of something. Oh, I got the best snarky comeback right now. I can't be laying that out there, right? I gotta be a neutral third party. I can't be dishing snark on the local Facebook pages. You think that wouldn't come back to haunt me? Let me tell you, if I could, I'd be so good at it.
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0: All right, it's just about 8:53 on your Wednesday morning. That means it's time for us to head off towards our 9 o'clock news. We're going to make that journey with Thomas Rett.

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1: Good morning, I'm Dale Taylor. A Williams Lake City Councilor's controversial recommendation to close the city's jail may be illegal. Councilor Scott Nelson's recommendation to close the jails was discussed at last night's city council meeting following a city staff report on the viability of doing such a thing. Staff reported that the city does not have the authority to close the jails, as it does not own them. Jails are owned by the province and the RCMP and are leased to the city. The city can only remove the jail's guards, who are city employees. The RCMP would continue to operate the jail and fill the guards' positions. RCMP would then bill the city for their overtime pay. Councillor Scott Nelson defended his recommendation and said that he still wants to look into the option of closing the jails despite the cautions.
2: I do recognize this reach inside this particular box was a unique one, but obviously the report that comes back provides more challenges for us as a community. I'm one where I think we managed to get some political bang out of this.
1: Closing the jails could also potentially open the city up to legal action by the province, feds, and the RCMP, as closing the jails would be in breach of the Police Act and the Municipal Police Unit Agreement. Councillor Joan Flashpoler was one of the dissenting voices of the idea.
3: When you read this report, it's quite clear that this recommendation had no research and that the topic of trying to close the jails is not going to occur.
1: In the end, council unanimously decided to continue to correspond with senior levels of government, continue to look into stronger immediate options to prosecute prolific offenders, and pursue stronger criminal act reforms. Quesnel RCMP confirmed that a body has now been located in Stony Lake, north of Wells. Sergeant Clay Kronberg stresses, however, that a positive identification has not yet been made. Police and the BC Coroner Service continue to investigate. One person, later identified as a 17-year-old D.P. Todd student from Prince George, was feared drowned after a boating accident on Saturday afternoon. RCMP say there were four people in the boat and only three were able to swim to shore. The operator of the boat did not surface and could not be located despite an extensive search by the RCMP, Quesnel Search and Rescue, and the BC Conservation Service. The RCMP's underwater team was called in to assist with the search yesterday. 100-mile RCMP responded to a report of shots being fired on a property just east of the community. Sergeant Brian Lamb says the calls came in on Sunday to Bissett Road.
4: Police attended where two persons were located inside a vehicle. Both were arrested after controlled substances were observed in the vehicle. Upon search of the vehicle, numerous pieces of identification from various people were located and seized.
1: Lamb says no offenses in relation to firearms or the shots heard was established. He says the two people were released while police continue to investigate to determine appropriate charges in connection with potential possession of stolen property and drug offenses. In sports, two Caribou race car drivers were top three in Penticton last weekend. The Legend Series Racing saw Williams Lake's Riley Siebert finish first and Quesnel's Mikey Garcia third. This coming weekend in Williams Lake, they'll be racing at Thunder Mountain Speedway with Legends cars, plus West Car, Bomber Streets, and Hornets cars in action. NHL last night, Carolina beat Vegas 5-3. The Stanley Cup final is tied 2-2 with Game 5 tomorrow in Carolina. Toronto Blue Jays beat Philadelphia yesterday 3-2. Toronto plays Philadelphia again today at 4:07. Game 4 of the NBA Finals will be played tonight at 5:35 in New York. The Knicks lead the San Antonio Spurs 2-1 with the road team winning each game. Get news alerts direct to your inbox. 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I'm Dale Taylor.
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6: Good morning. Your weather for the Caribou today. We are sitting around 11 degrees right now in Quesnel and Williams Lake. It's looking cloudy out there. That's what it's going to be like today. We do have a chance of showers as we move throughout our Wednesday. Daytime high looking like 19 degrees today. Probably see a bit more sun in the afternoon. And then we are dropping down to 8 degrees overnight tonight. Hot, sunny weather on the way for the weekend. 25 on Saturday, 29 on Sunday.
7: We just wrapped up 1 hour of great music, and look at that. We have another one ready to go. Caribou Country.

A little dust on the bottle right here on Caribou Country. Good morning to you. I had, I think, a very relatable experience last night trying to make dinner for my family. I will tell you about my struggles coming up next. First, it's Old Dominion. We're making good time right here on Caribou Country.

That kind of beautiful. It's Emerson Drive right here on Caribou Country. Good morning to you. Oh, we've all been there. I was making dinner for my family yesterday, and I thought, you know, the weather was kind of on the cooler side. I thought, hey, this is great weather for a little beef stroganoff, right? I get the beef going, browning up in the pot, get some onions and garlic in there, get some mushrooms in there, and then a little bit of flour, right? Mix it all together, start adding my beef stock, my whipping cream, all that sort of thing. It came out real nice. I loved it. My wife loved it. My daughter, when I put down her dinner plate, I might as well have just taken a scoop out of the compost and slapped it on her plate. That's how she looked at it. She looked at it like it was the most disgusting thing.

0: in the world. And I was imploring her. I was like, try it out. It's good. And she did that thing where she just like dipped. She dipped her spoon in the sauce just to get like a single drop, touched it to her tongue. I don't like it. Okay, great. We'll just have chicken strips next time.
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0: Cloudy day on our hands here in the Caribou. Daytime high looking like 19 degrees today. Might see a bit more sunshine in the afternoon. Then we're going to drop down to 8 degrees overnight tonight. Back into the tunes right now, we got Dean Brody, A Man Without a Woman, right here on Caribou Country.

Chris Stapleton, joy of my life, right here on Caribou Country. Good morning to you. You know, they say fake it till you make it. But then what if you make it? Now you're fake. Oh, we're going to talk about a pilot who flew without a license for a real long time. That story's coming up next. First, it's Blake Shelton, Stay Country or Die Tryin', right here on Caribou Country.

0: Josh Ross, single again, right here on Caribou Country. You know, some people, they say fake it till you make it. That never sat well with me, because what if you never make it? Now you're just being a fake for no reason. There's this story circulating about an Air Canada pilot who flew for 27 years, over 900 domestic and international flights, tens of thousands of passengers flown around the world by this guy. He was flying, you know, big jets like 787s. And it turns out he might have not been a licensed pilot. His pilot license was flagged in like March of 2025. He had already been working for 27 years at that point. And they're saying that, yeah, maybe he didn't have a pilot's license at all, which is, first of all, crazy. How did that? You'd think that's like the first thing they ask in the interview, right? Can I see your pilot's license? Also, pretty great track record for a guy who wasn't supposed to be up there.
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0: 9:36 on your Wednesday morning. I said it was going to be cloudy all day, and then I saw some sunshine this morning. Always making me look like a liar, dang meteorologists. We're back into the tunes right now with Jordan Davis. Turn this truck around on Caribou Country.

Discord Bamford Drink Along Song right here on Caribou Country. Good morning to you. Got something real fun coming up in Quesnel this weekend. That's right, a good old-fashioned Battle of the Bands. Let's talk about it. That's next. First, we got Dylan Scott, What He'll Never Have on Caribou Country.

0: It's Cameron Whitcomb with Quitter right here on Caribou Country. Good morning to you. Have you ever sat back and just thought, oh, I wish there was a way to support local bands, my local hockey team, and have a real fun time at the same time? Well, if you have, you should get a ticket for the Battle of the Bands. It's happening this Saturday at the West Fraser Center, 5 p.m. to midnight. That's a heck of a show right there. Eight bands taking the stage one night, one champion, one band walking out with $5,000. The proceeds from the show going to go to support the Quesnel River Rush in all the stuff they got to do this season, all the touring around and road trips and all that sort of thing. You can get tickets, $30, over at Circle S Western Wear and DeRoche Ridge Mercantile. 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It's going to be a heck of a night. I will be there because I'm judging. That's right. I'm going to have a hand in picking the winner.
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0: All right, it's that time of day for me to get on out of here. I'm going to go eat my leftover stroganoff because my daughter thought it was disgusting. Whatever you're doing with the rest of your Wednesday, I hope you have a good one, and we'll see you back here soon on Caribou Country.

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7: Turn it up, son. Alright, boy. This is her favorite song, you know that, right? 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Oh, she put her beard down. Here she comes, here she comes. Left, left, left, right, left.

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1: I'm George Henderson. 100 Mile House RCMP responded to a report of a man with a gun on a bus. Sergeant Brian Lamb says it was traveling through the area on Saturday.
2: The bus stopped in 100 Mile House and the passengers were evacuated. The male, who was sleeping at the time, was quickly taken into custody without incident. The male was searched where an imitation handgun was located on his person.
1: Lamb says the male was arrested for possession of a weapon and was also found to be on conditions not to possess firearms or imitation firearms. The suspect was held in custody, but has since been released to appear in court at a future date. A BC MLA says her colleagues charged with serious crimes should be required to step away from their roles. Peace River North MLA Jordan Keeley was charged last week with sexual assault. Richmond Center's Han Chan is also facing domestic violence-related charges. Both men continue to sit as independents. Independent MLA Amelia Boltby says she's working on a bill that would require mandatory paid leave for MLAs facing criminal charges.
3: This is not my idea. We've had these laws on the books applying to local government officials for a few years now.
1: Both Keeley and Chan have denied the allegations against them. Ottawa says amnesty orders have been extended as the Supreme Court of Canada hears an appeal challenging the May 2020 prohibition of assault-style firearms. The orders are now set to expire 90 days after the Supreme Court renders its decision, which is expected next year. The feds say it means individual owners and businesses will continue to be protected from criminal liability while they take steps to comply with the law. Officials add over 142,000 assault-style firearms have been declared, collected, or destroyed under the Assault-Style Firearms Compensation Program. In sports, the Toronto Blue Jays will play the rubber match of their three-game series against the visiting Philadelphia Phillies today. The Jays won last night to improve to 33-35 on the season. Game 4 of the NBA Finals goes tonight in New York. The Knicks, up 2-1, will play host to San Antonio. Caribou weather for this afternoon, a mix of sun and cloud, chance of showers, risk of a thunderstorm, possibly some hail in the Quesnel area. A high of 20 in Quesnel, 19 in Williams Lake, 18 in 100 Mile House. And then for tonight, cloudy skies, chance of showers, risk of a thunderstorm. Once again, the possibility of hail in the Quesnel area. An overnight low of 8 in Quesnel and Williams Lake, 7 in 100 Mile House. Get news alerts direct to your inbox. 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

It's Tim McGraw here on Caribou Country. That is where the green grass grows. And hi, it's Becky hanging out with you for your Wednesday afternoon at 2:07 now, so officially well into the afternoon. So let's make it a little bit entertaining today. I know, such a change from our regularly scheduled program here, but it's a Wednesday, so we're pulling out all the stops. And this one will be a whole bunch of fun to kind of get us started, because I'm going to be talking about what app on your phone could maybe help you pass for ID if you're asked to kind of identify how old you are and you just, for whatever reason, don't have said ID on you. I think I know which ones they will be, but we'll get into it after Tucker Wetmore and Brunette.

0: It's a James Barker band on Caribou Country. That is Somebody I Know. And hi, it's Becky with you at 2:13 now on a Wednesday. And I don't know what kind of apps you got hanging out there on your phone, but if you ever lose your ID for whatever reason and you need to prove to someone how old you are, I'm not saying do this like if you're at a liquor store, but you know, if someone asks you how old you are, just pull out that phone, and certain apps apparently will be telling your age. Now, everyone might have heard the fact of, you know, like things like Sudoku and Wordle, and a lot of those, you know, maybe older generation games will definitely put you in, you know, a certain category. But it turns out the one around the studio anyway, and a bunch of friends I've asked, is Candy Crush. If you have Candy Crush on your phone officially, you're well over the age of, you know, 35, upwards of 40, which is kind of interesting to me because I feel like I had it on my phone at one point, and then, I don't know, it wasn't a game that I enjoyed, so not there anymore. And then the big, big one I've also found, if you have any kind of plant identifier on your phone, you probably spend enough time out in the garden to have more free time on your hands than maybe a younger person who's in school or, you know, kind of dealing with younger kids or anything like that. So yeah, you got a plant ID app on your phone. Congratulations. Officially, you probably don't have to pull out your ID if you're getting carded somewhere.
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3: Time for your 2020 weather. Well, definitely sunnier than it was yesterday. Bit of clouds out there out of my window in Quesnel, but lots of sunshine, potentially some rain again as we go into tonight. But it's going to be a fairly warmer than yesterday overnight. It's going to be about a high of 8. Tomorrow looking like a lot of what will be today, just sunshine, clouds, potentially some rain in there. But for right now, we're sitting in at 18 in Quesnel. Out in Williams Lake, it's the temperature is closer to 13. 100 Mile is also 13. Back to the music on Caribou Country. Now we go with Sam Hunt and Country House.

0: You're listening to Caribou Country with Mackenzie Porter, Chasing Tornadoes. And hi, it's Beck hanging out with you, 2:28 now on our Wednesday. And you ever heard the saying, memory like an elephant? Like, oh, you remember that. That's great. You must have a memory like an elephant, because in the animal world, obviously, elephants have some pretty good memory. But I got a new saying for us to try, and that's you solve puzzles like a bee. Because apparently, bees are a little bit smarter than I had originally realized. I was reading a study about it, about how bees can actually solve easily complex puzzles the same way like a chimpanzee can or an elephant can as well, which is interesting. And I've grown up watching bees. You know, I grew up outside having a grand time. And yeah, I guess they're really good at just figuring out like the little dances they do on the flowers. It's actually a bit of a puzzle. And they can find that out too if you put them in a lab and show them a regular puzzle, which is fascinating. So my entire plan with this to see how true the study was go spend some time out in the grass and just watch some bees for a bit, which, you know, might be a little bit of a weird hobby, but I figure it's going to get me out in the sunshine and go enjoy like Laboria Park or Scout Island or wherever I end up for the day and just, yeah, see what the bees are doing. Maybe, you know, bring a little puzzle, see if they can solve that too.
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0: Dean Brody here on Caribou Country. The title of that song is A Man Without a Woman. And hi, it's Becky with you, 2:44. So, you know, getting closer and closer to the end of the day. But you know what? That's so far away. Let's just make some future plans instead while we're talking about far away things like going out to see Country Thunder in, well, only a few more weekends now. It's coming to Calgary on the 26th, the 28th, that weekend there out in Alberta. It's going to be fantastic. There are so many cool artists coming here, including like Kane Brown, Lainey Wilson, the Red Clay Strays, Cameron Whitcomb, Tyler Hubbard. Those are just a few of the top headliners they're going to have. And we have got some tickets. You may have heard me talk about that before, and those are still up for grabs. Very easy for you to qualify to, because all you've got to do, head on over to mycariboonow.com and hit that win tab right at the top there. It'll pop something down for you. You'll see Country Thunder. Put your name in there, and there you go. You could have two tickets. And then I didn't even mention the $500. That's also included in this prize, too, just to help you a little bit with the cost, either getting there or getting your new cowboy boots, whatever you need to do. It will be yours, because you'll be winning it at the Country Thunder when you go to mycariboonow.com and put your name in the draw.
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1: I'm George Henderson. A bus was evacuated in 100 Mile House on the weekend. Sergeant Brian Lamb says RCMP responded to a report of a man with a gun on a bus. He says it stopped in 100 Mile and the passengers were safely evacuated. Lamb says the male who was sleeping at the time was quickly taken into custody. He says the suspect was searched and an imitation handgun was located.
2: The male was arrested for possession of a weapon and was also found to be on conditions not to possess firearms or imitation firearms.
1: Lamb says the suspect was held in custody but has since been released to appear in court at a future date. Williams Lake RCMP responded to a motor vehicle incident earlier this morning. Staff Sergeant Brad McKinnon said it happened around the Knife Creek Road in Highway 97 area involving two vehicles. McKinnon said there were no serious injuries, but one person was taken to hospital on a precautionary basis and has since been released. The highway was temporarily closed, but now has resumed normal operations. McKinnon said the matter remains under active investigation, but at this time there is no information or evidence to suggest criminality. The Bank of Canada is staying the course with its target for its benchmark policy interest rate. For the fifth consecutive time, the Governing Council is keeping its target for the overnight rate at 2.25%. Officials say economic activity in Canada has been weak. Uncertainty about U.S. trade policy continues. The conflict in the Middle East is ongoing, and oil prices remain elevated. Friends and families celebrated pivotal milestones in their loved ones' lives in Quesnel yesterday. It was the College of New Caledonia's Quesnel campus's convocation ceremony where 41 students crossed the main stage and graduated. Across the college's Prince George and Quesnel campuses, more than 1,200 students graduated, with accomplishments and awards handed out across all four of CNC's academic programs. Cindy Heitman, president of CNC, says convocation is a day where students and families can forget about the struggles post-secondary education is facing across the country. Convocation is about celebrating.
3: It reminds us how important higher education, post-secondary education is in communities like Quesnel and how it changes lives. And I think to be a part of something so significant for so many people, it's just rewarding and it makes all of that hard work so worth it.
1: Heitman added that convocation in Quesnel has always been special, with a special energy during the ceremony that is deeply personal for so many families. In sports on the diamond tonight, the Toronto Blue Jays will wrap up a three-game series at home against Philadelphia. This is the rubber match the Jays won last night to improve to 33-35 on the season. In the NBA, it's game four of the finals tonight. The New York Knicks, up 2-1, will play host to the San Antonio Spurs. Caribou weather for this afternoon, a mix of sun and cloud, possibility of showers, risk of a thunderstorm, and even some hail in the Quesnel area. A high of 20 in Quesnel, 19 in Williams Lake, 18 in 100 Mile House. And then for tonight, cloudy, chance of showers, risk of a thunderstorm. Once again, the possibility of hail in the Quesnel area. An overnight low of 8 in Quesnel and Williams Lake, 7 in 100 Mile. 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

Lainey Wilson, Heart Like a Truck on Caribou Country. And hi, welcome to your 3 o'clock hour. It's Becky with you today, 3:12 now. And you know what? This feels like a good time on a Wednesday to talk about something fun coming up in a little bit. I'm talking about a massive scavenger hunt coming to Quesnel in just a few more weeks now. And you know what? I'll even tell you how you might be able to get yourself a pair of free tickets to participate in the scavenger hunt of the year. But before we get there, let's get to more music with Russell Dickerson, Happened to Me. Thank you.

0: It's Terry Clark and Gypsy Boots here on Caribou Country. And hi, how's life? It's Becky here with you at 3:19 now on a Wednesday. Perfect time of day to talk about something I've been looking forward to for months at this point, with a scavenger hunt going all throughout Quesnel. You probably heard us talk about it. It is the DeRoche Ridge Rush. And every time I look at the details of this, I just get even more excited, because I've always grown up loving, you know, like Clue and other like games like Where in the World's Carmen Sandiego, like anything kind of puzzle based. And that's exactly what this is. It's just a massive scavenger hunt throughout the entire town on the 27th of June. And yeah, it's going to just be like a bunch of teams out there, two people per team, and a bunch of different locations. You get to go around solving puzzles. It just looks like an absolute blast, and I'm so excited about it too, because I have tickets to give away with this. Now, I'm not going to make you do too much work, like going all the way to pick up a phone and call me. I'm just going to get you to pick up that phone and go on over to Caribou Country, Today's Best Country Facebook page, because I got a post up there. It just says, free tickets. Put your comment below. Maybe tag somebody you think could help you win the cash prizes, the other prizes that are happening, potentially even the costume prizes if you know someone who's fabulous at dressing up. Whoever you want to take with you, put them in the comments. And yeah, sometime tomorrow we're going to be picking the winner out of all the names in there. So it would be a lot of fun if it was you going out there and potentially winning this fabulous kind of scavenger hunt.
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7: Time for your 2020 weather. Well, still beautiful, sunny outside in Quesnel. Stuck my nose out there for a few minutes. A little bit of wind, lots of sun, a few clouds, and that will be the theme of today. Potentially some showers as we go back into this evening with our overnight low of about plus 8. Same thing for tomorrow, but it's also looking pretty nice with a high of 19. Right now, however, it is all the way up to 19 in Quesnel, Williams Lake, and 100 Mile sitting in at 14. Let's get back to the music on Caribou Country with Corey Kent, Co Wetzel, and Rocky Mountain Low.

0: 1-2-Step. That's from the Chris Buck Band here on Caribou Country. And hey, how's it going? It's Becky here with you, 3:36 now. And I don't know if you heard the kind of breaking news story of today, but Canada has officially started moving forward with a ban on social media for those under the age of 16. Just kind of reading a little bit about it from the article here at CBC. And they're just moving to not necessarily outright like outlaw anything. They just want a whole bunch of more restrictions on it for those under the age of 16. A lot of safeguards. So this one specifically, Bill C-34 is what it's called. It's called the Safe Social Media Act. Now, there's three core duties for this. Now, that is, and I'm reading this off the article here, the duty to protect children, the duty to act responsibly, and the duty to make certain content inaccessible. And this is applying to not just like traditional social media platforms like, you know, Snapchat and Instagram. It's also live streaming services and adult content services. And this is kind of interesting because Australia is a country that's very recently also done a social media ban. And apparently that's where we're taking a lot of our stuff in Parliament from, because on the world stage, we are a little bit behind when it comes to online safety acts involving younger people. So it'll be kind of interesting to see how this plays out and kind of what the feedback will be on this. Like, I've talked to a few different parents who have younger kids, and they're like, absolutely, we need something out there, because the thing my kid can find on YouTube is something that they should not be seeing at age like 7. And I've talked to people on the other side of it too. So it'll be interesting to see kind of, yeah, what the response is on this one.
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0: 2004. That is Paul Brandt's Alberta Bound. Well, hi, how's it going? It's Becky here with you. It is about 3:54 already now on our Wednesday, which means we're at that fun time of day where either, you know, the day has been going fabulously well, or you've had like problem after problem after problem, and you're just ready for your day to be over. So you know what? If you're having a day like that, hey, it's fair. You're human. It's a Wednesday. That makes total sense. So I think it's a good time for us to start celebrating together the small victories in life. And I mean, like, it could be something tiny, like, hey, I actually made it out of bed this morning. Fantastic. If you start very, very small, could be something like what I did yesterday. I managed to do all of my laundry in one sitting. It went in the washing machine. It went in the dryer. It went out of the dryer. It got folded. It got put away. There we go. Beautiful. That's a fantastic small victory. Doesn't have to be huge, just tiny. It had like, for example, over the weekend, I watched one of my neighbors backing up his camper trailer backwards into the driveway, and he did it in one shot flawlessly. It was beautiful to watch. It brought a tear to my eye. It was great. Like tiny things like that, you know, nothing big, but yeah, just something to be like, yeah, you know what? I did the thing. It's fantastic. I got this.
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1: I'm George Henderson. 100 Mile House RCMP responded to a report of a man with a gun on a bus. Sergeant Brian Lamb says it was traveling through the area on Saturday.
2: The bus stopped in 100 Mile House and the passengers were evacuated. The male, who was sleeping at the time, was quickly taken into custody without incident. The male was searched where an imitation handgun was located on his person.
1: Lamb says the male was arrested for possession of a weapon and was also found to be on conditions not to possess firearms or imitation firearms. The suspect was held in custody, but has since been released to appear in court at a future date. Williams Lake RCMP was on the scene of a motor vehicle accident involving two vehicles earlier this morning in the Knife Creek Road and Highway 97 area. Staff Sergeant Brad McKinnon said thankfully there were no serious injuries, but one person was taken to hospital as a precaution. McKinnon said that person has since been discharged. The highway was temporarily closed due to the incident, but has resumed normal operations as well. McKinnon said the matter remains under investigation. A BC MLA says her colleagues charged with serious crimes should be required to step away from their roles. Peace River North MLA Jordan Keeley was charged last week with sexual assault. Richmond Center's Han Chan is also facing domestic violence-related charges. Both men continue to sit as independents. Independent MLA Amelia Boltby says she's working on a bill that would require mandatory paid leave for MLAs facing criminal charges.
3: This is not my idea. We've had these laws on the books applying to local government officials for a few years now.
1: Both Keeley and Chan have denied the allegations against them. And the Caribou's population got a little bit smarter yesterday. 41 students crossed the main stage at Quesnel's College of New Caledonia's convocation ceremony, with a combined total of 1,259 credentials awarded in 2026. CNC President Cindy Heitman says these ceremonies are very special in small communities and for the new graduates.
4: The Quesnel convocation in particular is one of those that is really personal. It's small, people are connected, and you can just feel the energy in the room from their family and supporters.
1: Between Prince George and Quesnel campuses, more than 1,200 students graduated this year. In sports, the Toronto Blue Jays will play the rubber match of their three-game series against the visiting Philadelphia Phillies today. The Jays won last night to improve to 33-35 on the season. Game 4 of the NBA Finals goes tonight in New York. The Knicks, up 2-1, will play host to San Antonio. Caribou weather for this afternoon, a mix of sun and cloud, chance of showers, risk of a thunderstorm, possibly some hail in the Quesnel area. A high of 20 in Quesnel, 19 in Williams Lake, 18 in 100 Mile House. And then for tonight, cloudy skies, chance of showers, risk of a thunderstorm. Once again, the possibility of hail in the Quesnel area. An overnight low of 8 in Quesnel and Williams Lake, 7 in 100 Mile House. Get news alerts direct to your inbox. 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
1: You're listening to Caribou Country for your 4 o'clock hour with Jade Eagleson's Worth the Double. And hi, it's Becky with you today. And this feels like a good time for your good news story of the day. This one I'm all excited about because it's a 17-year-old out in Ontario who is breaking some history in the world of hockey. The OHL, which is like the WHL's equivalent, has just announced that she is going to be one of the first people to be in the OHL for a very specific reason. But we'll get into that reason after Luke Combs with Sleepless in a Hotel Room.

0: Jackson Dean on Caribou Country. That's Heaven to Betsy. And hi, it's Becky with you today. And if you ever have this dream in your heart, like I did when I was 7 and wanted to play in the NHL, but there wasn't as many options for girls in ye old years, you'll love this one because officially the OHL, which is the Eastern equivalent of the WHL, they have officially just drafted the first female player from the U18 draft, which is pretty cool. The Brantford Bulldogs, have got a new goalie. And she's 17. Her name's Sophie Jovanic, and she looks like she's going to be one of the best in the league, potentially. Apparently, she was the best in the U18 priority section, which is pretty cool. And it's also cool because it's not technically a gendered league at all. There's just not been a lot of girls having opportunities to go and just, kind of show the world what they've got. So I'm all kinds of excited about this. We're seeing kind of a new wave of the next generation just kind of showing us that, hey, it doesn't matter who you are. If you can play hockey, we want you on our team.
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0: It's time for your 2020 weather on Caribou Country with lots of sunshine out of my window in Quinnell at the moment. A little bit of clouds out there too. Potentially some rain as we go on this evening, but for the most part, lots of sunshine, lots of clouds, and fairly cool tonight. It's only going to be about +8. Tomorrow's looking more or less the same as today. Some sun, some clouds, some chance of rain. But for right now, it's 19 in Quinnell, Williams Lake 14, 100 Mile House sitting in at 13. All right, up next, it's Blake Sheldon, Nobody.

0: Stephen Lee Olson, Bigger Than This Town on Caribou Country, and a good afternoon to you. It's Becky here at 4:33 already on this Wednesday, and hey, I've got a bit of a question for you. What is one thing that you have bought after just spending years ago? I know it's fine. I don't need it. That's kind of a luxury. You ever have one of those moments? Because I was able to get heated seats for my car. Like, I mean, I know we're after winter now, but it's been on my bucket list for a while. And I've been in some cars that have had them before. And I always went, okay, that's kind of nice. But, you know, I don't think it's that much of a priority. But I went out and I actually bought them last week. And let me tell you, it was worth every penny I spent on it. Like, there's a proper, like, actually heats up, not like a suggestion of a heated seat. And they're just so comfortable. Even, you know, if you're taking a long walk somewhere and then you go back in your car, and you sit there, all the ache just comes out of your, like, lower back muscles. And it's beautiful, like 10 out of 10 recommend. But I feel like there's other things out there, because I've had someone tell me that, like, you know, buying things like going out and buying fancy socks just because your health for your feet is better is a small luxury that's also a good thing. So, a little curious, have you had something where you procrastinated buying it for a bit and then just turned around, bought it, and it was worth every penny? I want to hear your stories. Let me know.
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7: Well, it's 4:49 already on our Wednesday, which is pretty impressive. And hey, if you don't have any plans yet for this Wednesday or, you know, at any time this week or this summer, why don't not check out a little bit of history when it comes to Williams Lake naming of the streets? I just figured this out and it's kind of cool. Like, I love history and I love learning like the first names of stuff. And apparently that is something we can be doing this upcoming summer because the Museum of the Caribou Tchoukotin just had a new display about exactly that, the naming of the streets, which is just like such a cool niche thing to learn about your own neighborhood. And the cool thing too is you should be able to go in there, check out your own street name, see if it's the original or, you know, if it's changed a few dozen times over the last, you know, 40, 50, 100 years, whatever amount of time that street has been there. I don't know, it just feels like kind of a cool thing to get a little bit of learning into you and to go out and check out things in your own backyard. Oh, it's always just kind of fun. Anyway, let's get back to the music here on Caribou Country. It's Ella Langley up next with Be Her.

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1: I'm George Henderson. A bus was evacuated in 100 Mile House on the weekend. Sergeant Brian Lamb says RCMP responded to a report of a man with a gun on a bus. He says it stopped in 100 Mile and the passengers were safely evacuated. Lamb says the male, who was sleeping at the time, was quickly taken into custody. He says the suspect was searched and an imitation handgun was located.
2: The male was arrested for possession of a weapon.